0: Could I please take a good excuse, please stay just one more night? Oh, let me stay a squeezer, please let me stay just one more night. Oh, could I stay, could I please stay? I wash up the dishes, let me stay. I make up the bed, yeah, please won't you let me stay? I take out the garbage, please.
1: No!
2: Could I stick, could I please stay? I do all the shopping, I do all the mopping.

Oh, she hates corny waltzes and she hates the gavotte. And there's one big advantage if the music is hot. It's the fast-moving exit just in case something rips. So the band plays a polka while she